never ending. Know what I'm saying? 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My homegirl Bahamadia in the hit house. Yeah, yeah.

Vini men in a rebel. Now I can add the Calequani. Master and Mrs. of the Church Triumph and the New World Bible and King Alpha and Queen Omega. A peer of black people. God is known in his palace for refuge.

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He's undefeated genealogy. God is his majesty. Open your ears and open your heart and listen to these words, for the universal message to all nations.

Self-righteousness is love. Love me, I leave a star in God and not a man. Rastafari is the only generator and veneer, venerable, the mighty God of earth. He's from the royal house of Moses, Joshua, Menelik and Melchizedek.

Today's special is Memphis Soul Stew. We sell so much of this, people wonder what we put in it. We're gonna tell you right now. Give me about a half a teacup of bass.

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Red Hot Chili Peppers, Californication.

0: of anything is not good for you, baby.
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0: But I don't know about that. There's many times that we've loved and we've shared love and made love.
1: Well, well.
0: It doesn't seem to me like it's enough.

Quiet Riot, Come and Feel the Noise. Red Hot Chili Peppers, Californication.

0: tone reminds me of L.A. in the 60s. The first riot.
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0: The ones with the black and white photographs that made real impact. Like a brick upside the head. And then the balmy, peaceful days of 1967 and 1968.
1: Yeah, we're at the Whiskey a Go Go.

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Now you're listening to the Oka Boys. It's the Sunny Coast Sensation. Listen closely, hear our vibration.

the boys that are living tonight. We get some little sort of really give some of a chain. What's in the sound right? Feeling right, see that they finish. No need for herbalization.

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It be the 1 to the 2, and me it makes 3. We got the superstar in them right here. We're gonna bring it that one more time. Now listen and get high.

Sometimes I wonder if I know where I'm going. I go for a walk like this. It seems I have been walking for years and years and years. And I don't know where I'm going. I hear the sound leading me on. And I don't know where it is taking me.